Do you know what you've got? You've got a perfect woman. She treats you right, keeps you satisfied. It's AutoNation.

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Like, where... Right. I mean, it makes me really sad, but...

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And the truth would be so cruel, it would destroy your little world. I guess I really love her. To let it get this far, is it enough to last forever? And what if I break her heart?

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I've never seen someone this proud. Now her mom

what you've got. You've got a perfect woman. She treats you right, keeps you satisfied. It's AutoMag.